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1: Father, in the name of Jesus, we just pray that you wake up the West. 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
0: Central, Valley, East Side, West Side, Sager, Visalia, Salinas. 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

0: classes after the baby is born.
1: Once it's confirmed, the next thing to look at is life coaching and healthy relationships, because if a child's coming into the world, boy, I'll tell you what, I've been married 34 years, and about halfway through, my wife and I got into some, every marriage has it, you get some rough spots, and you get to the point where you realize, I don't know anything about relationship. I thought I did. And then you get people involved, pros involved, that can educate you and help you out there. And what does life coaching and healthy relationships look like?
0: So we believe that healthy parents help foster healthy children and healthy families. So healthy relationships can be, it can be for men and women. They usually, partners come in with their significant other or spouses, and we talk through unhealthy and healthy behaviors. We talk about what the family unit looked like possibly for them, and what they would like their family unit to look like, and be able to talk about visions for their children, like what they want their children to be able to understand about life. So we really can go as deep as needed.
1: That's
0: at that
1: pretty
0: time,
1: awesome.
0: But just opening the conversation, most people have never really been asked what they believe about lives, even their own life and the life of the unborn. So it just gives us a chance to really talk through what do people actually believe about life and why that is.
1: And believe me, care, compassion, and most importantly, confidentiality are what you guys are all about, and it's great to be led through that. And parenting classes per se, what specifically is offered there?
0: Parenting classes will walk them through just the basic care of an infant and bringing a newborn home, and we'll also talk about even further down the line what it's like to raise a toddler going through terrible twos. Parenting styles, all those milestones that you hit that you don't really, again, have a chance to really talk through or think about before it happens. So we do believe that if we can talk to women and men raising families more about what they're bringing to their children as role models, that this will trickle down, to have the trickle-down effect, and that raising families will be part of their regular conversation in their home. What they're doing every day matters.
1: Well, that's pretty awesome. And you also have the opportunity to meet one-on-one with you guys as registered nurse for labor and delivery and breastfeeding classes too, right? There's a lot to learn there.
0: Right. There's quite a bit that because of the OB medical services desert that we are in currently in our community, there's a lot of topics that women carrying children now don't have a place to go or to talk through. Part of that is labor and delivery, for sure. That's essential to calming any anxiety around upcoming labor, but as well just to talk through what it's like to have a newborn. So we also offer postpartum support and care after the baby's born.
1: And that is such a big deal. I watched what my daughter went through with her son, and I mean, it took a while for her, and I mean, it could happen to anybody, and not just the lady needs to know how to navigate it, but the husband has to be 100% on board and empathic.
0: Right, and that's really what we're hearing from local health professionals. Since we do have limited OB care in our community right now, which is not often spoke of, we also we know the importance of being there for the whole family, but our focus really primarily is on her. It's on health services for women that they're not able to receive. So we are growing exponentially. Currently, we have two centers, one in Tulare and one in Visalia, and we're serving over 1,300 appointments a year.
1: Wow.
0: We are due to hit about 600 ultrasounds this year. So even though we look small from the outside, we definitely are growing. And
1: you're clearly busy.
0: Very busy. So people are definitely building families in our community, and we want to be there to support them through this process medically and with resources on the resource side.
1: 916 West Main Street, Visalia. That's the Visalia one. If you need the phone number, it's 625-5550. And at 236 South N Street, Tulare. I live in Tulare, so I kind of know where that is. 559-329-5848. And if you have a question, do you guys accept volunteers?
0: We do. We have quite intensive training with our volunteers, but yes, we do accept volunteers, and we accept donations because we are individually

0: and privately funded by donors. We don't accept grants from the state or federal level or the county level. So we pretty much, all of our foundation is being built by Tulare County residents.
1: Well, that's pretty cool. And I know that there are always people out there that are, that have it on their heart. They're not exactly sure what they want to donate to, or, but this is a winner. Care Pregnancy Resource Center is a viable and very good place to donate. And do they just go to the website, or do they just call the number to donate?
0: Yes, they can call our general number, or they can text the word donate to 559-372-9826.
1: It's that easy. What have I missed?
0: I think you've covered it well. I think the thing that I would want to mention, since we are all in this together with just the medical community, our health community here in Tulare County, and building families, and I think I would want to mention that more than ever we need support and connections with the health community. We are getting open doors. We work with several health community directors now, but there really is, it is a real thing that we are in a crisis moment for a pregnant woman in the San Joaquin Valley.
1: Because, I wasn't aware of that.
0: Because of the lack of OB care. So we, since 2024, you can kind of go online and see the articles and some of the research in our communities. And it's not just Tulare County, it's actually the whole state of California who's under an OB crisis at this time. So we have OBs who've either left their practice or OB practices in general who have collapsed. So between 2024 and 2025, we lost three major OB providers in our area. One of them was Adventist Health Care, closed their birthing center in Tulare.
1: Wow.
0: One of them was Visalia OB GYN shut down their services.
1: I watched that. My wife and my daughter both went there. Now, they followed one of the providers somewhere else, but right there by the hospital. But it's like, wow.
0: Right.
1: This is for real.
0: And Family Health Care Network.
1: Yeah.
0: So we've had three major providers just within a 50-mile radius of where we are who have shut down. Kaweah Health and Adventist and Altura and others are doing a great job of trying to provide the help that they need. I won't speak to that because they have their own experts in that area, but I just know that I just want to shout out to them because they really are taking this seriously. However, what Care Pregnancy Center is doing right now is taking the overflow. We're filling the gap for the OBs who would see a first trimester, early second trimester patient. And so that's why we are so full right now. It's a wonderful thing. We're doing it on the same budget, same center size, same staff size, and it's been a wonderful thing. We are growing, but however, I just think I would like to alert the community to just it's not going to be getting better anytime soon. We really do need to focus more on this area of pregnancy and early pregnancy in our community if we want to build families.
1: Well, thank you for your part in doing just that. Do you guys have any events coming up of note?
0: We do have an annual golf tournament coming up at Kings River and River Club in Kingsburg.
1: It's a beautiful little club there.
0: Yeah, it's great. And we have a really fun day planned October 9th. So this is our fourth annual golf
1: and
0: tournament.
1: And they go right onto the website and find out everything they need, where to get tickets and all that.
0: Right.
1: And the money all goes right to Care Pregnancy Resource Center to help women who need it. And just one story that reminds you why you do what you do and helps keep you going. Somebody that came in and was benefited by you guys.
0: We have a beautiful story that happened 5 years ago, and it's been building for 5 years. We had a 16-year-old client come in pregnant and afraid to tell her mother about the pregnancy. So she hid it from her mother and came to us for the initial appointment, the ultrasound. We walked her through parenting classes, healthy relationships, where we actually encouraged her how to tell her family. So she finally did let her mother know. And of course, her mother had a beautiful, grace-filled response for her daughter and supported her immediately.
1: Excellent.
0: But we did have, because of that story, because this young woman chose to do the hard thing and to carry this baby to term, It's turned out to be a huge windfall of support from us. So Costco

0: had an overload of diapers this last November, and this young person's mother works there as a manager and was able to make the connection, and she basically thought of Care Pregnancy Center to give back.
1: That's so cool.
0: So we had a semi-truck full of diapers come to the door. And
1: yeah, anything that comes from Costco is a semi-truck
0: right.
1: load.
0: It was huge. It was a huge donation. It was over $55,000 worth of diapers that were donated to Care Pregnancy Resource Center, because this young woman 5 years ago was brave and said, I can do this. This is a hard thing, but I can do this. Now she has a five-year-old daughter, and her mother and her daughter are doing so well. And she's a career-minded gal. She's received scholarships. She's very bright.
1: So
0: she has
1: cool.
0: a career path already on its way, and she's a licensed esthetician currently. And, yeah, it's just a great connection with community. And what Costco did was just above and beyond, for sure. But we give out about $40,000 worth of diapers every year.
1: Wow.
0: At our center alone, and this allowed us to share with other centers in our area. So this is what community, building a community for life looks like for us, and this is what we want to see continue.
1: Well, God bless you guys. Grace is the order of the day, obviously, and just being caring and empathetic. Care Pregnancy Resource Center, 916 West Main Street, Visalia, 236 South N Street, Tulare. Dana Holmes, thank you so much for coming in this morning.
0: Thank you so much, Mike. We appreciate you guys.
1: Next, we'll be speaking with Reaching Higher Care Portal in Visalia, which actually started 20-plus years ago as a bus ministry of a local church and grew into an after-school program through partnerships with local churches. They operate 4 after-school sites at permanent locations every Monday through Friday, and they're actually a lot more than that. And I have Ty Davis, Executive Director of Reaching Higher Care Portal, right here. Good morning, sir.
2: Good morning. Good morning.
1: Hey, it is great to have you in here. Good morning, Ty.
2: Good morning. Thank you for having us.
1: Man, what a great thing you guys do. I mean, it's an absolutely amazing way to help the kids in the community.
2: I couldn't agree more. And there's so much need here in Tulare County to help these kids, right? So,
1: well,
2: yeah, we're happy to do it.
1: Line it out for us, please,
2: because yeah.
1: You're very, very good at this.
2: Yeah, so Reaching Higher, we are obviously a nonprofit. We are a Christ-centered nonprofit with the goal to introduce kids and families to the true hope. And for us, as a faith-based nonprofit, true hope is not a feeling. It's not an emotion. And what it is our opportunity to introduce kids and families to the true hope of Jesus Christ.
1: Amen.
2: Right? Because we understand that there are a lot of good things in the world. There are a lot of things that we can push kids to. There's a lot of resources out there. But if they don't know who Jesus is, then there's not much change that's going to take place. And it's not going to be lasting change. And so we started off as just a ministry of Tulare Community Church and grew into a nonprofit out of there. And from there, we started with after-school programming, which is our bread and butter. But in the last few years, we've added Care Portal to our arsenal. And this has been a huge benefit and a blessing to Tulare County.
1: Let's start with the after-school programming. What does that look like? I mean, you do tutoring.
2: Yep.
1: And that looks like?
2: Yeah, so Monday through Friday, Reaching Higher meets with kids. Right, we have about 250 kids signed up here in Tulare. And they come to our after-school sites, and it's not just tutoring, although tutoring is a main component, but we're talking about character, we're talking about life skills, we're giving them opportunities that they wouldn't otherwise get, and ultimately challenging them and helping them to flesh out their gifts so they can understand what it is that God has them to do, right? All of us have a special gift. You're amazing with what you're doing on the radio, right? We're trying to help kids flesh out their gifts and build them up and equip them so that they're ready to go on and do something amazing for their community.
1: And as Jared, our pastor, has often said, it starts at the level of identity. If they mm-hmm. don't know who they are in God's eyes, how can they know where they're going?
2: That's exactly right. And without that hope that, oh, I am special, God has given me gifts, this circumstances that I'm living in and have grown up with and are not my identity, right? I'm not stuck
1: exactly.
2: here, right? We're working with a kid right now in Tulare, phenomenal kid, rode his bike every single day to our summer program, never missed, right? And this junior high student told us, hey, I'm so sad that this program is going to end, right? And one day he came in to talk to our staff, and he said, is there a safe place that I can take a nap? Now, that's weird for our staff to hear, right? A junior high student asking, is there a safe, quiet place that I can take a nap? And we said, of course. And the staff did an amazing job setting up a location for him to take a nap this summer, right? We got to know a little bit more about his story. And he lives in a motel, and he has to, every 3 days, they have to pack up all their stuff, and they have to move out. And the way he said this to our staff and said this to me was so matter-of-fact, as if this is just normal. This is how we grow up, right? Everybody has to pack their stuff up and move and live in a car for

0: the next 3 days until they can get back into a motel, right? And he said, I'm sorry that I won't be able to take part in the program often because there's going to be times where I'm just not going to be around.
1: Right.
0: This is the type of stuff that we're dealing with, right? And these are the things that we want these kids to understand. This is not you. This does not have to be your story forever. Let me introduce you to Jesus. Let me introduce you to True Hope. And let's talk about what we can do to make sure that we have a brighter future for tomorrow.
1: Give you the tools to rise above it.
0: That's correct.
1: That's absolutely incredible. I love the idea of life skills sessions based on the Bible. What do they look like?
0: Yeah, so we obviously start with the Bible. We're unashamed, right? We're going to talk to the kids about the Bible and the gospel and the good news. And it's no different than what you would learn in a college program where you're talking about biblical history, right? So we're going to share the Bible, we're going to share the gospel with them and what it means. But then on the next day, that's when we go into looking at what does this story look like? How do I apply it to my life? What does it mean for me? How do I use it to teach me to respect my elders, to respect my parents, to serve my community, right? Those are what we're talking about when it looks like character application from the Bible.
1: I like that. I like that a lot. And share a meal.
0: Share a meal, yeah. Every day, right? We saw Jesus all the time. What does he do? He sits down with his disciples. He sits down with people, and he breaks bread together, right? We know that communication and connection and life change happens over the course of a meal. And so every single day, our kids enjoy a snack. Thank you to the Slurry City School District who does that for us. But every day, we sit down, we break bread together, and that's what the starts our day with.
1: You know, it's funny. When my kids became teenagers, they're moved out and gone now. But when they became teenagers, life got so busy quite often with them having jobs in the evening and this and that. We didn't sit down at the table anymore. We didn't pray before dinner. With that missing component, there was a difference.
0: Mm-hmm.
1: And it wasn't a good difference.
0: Mm-hmm.
1: And when we got a little older and slowed down a little bit more, it's like, we're bringing this back because we miss it. And it's the same idea for the same reasons.
0: Exactly.
1: Now, something else folks can do is they can enroll in Care Portal.
0: That's correct. Yeah, Care Portal is one of our newer kind of arms into the community, and we are so excited about Care Portal. Care Portal is nothing more than a technology platform. We are the implementing partner for Care Portal. Care Portal is a national organization doing some amazing things through its platform.

0: to the system. Because what we know about churches is that no church ever says, I don't want to serve, right? I don't have the ability or I don't have the heart to serve.
1: They just don't know where to get the bed you need.
0: Exactly.
1: They don't know where to get the clothing for the guy that needs to go have an appointment,
0: yes,
1: but he doesn't have the clothes.
0: Introduce me to the guy and I'll meet the need, right? That's right. The way the church is going to function.
1: Right.
0: And so what we do at Reaching Higher through Care Portal is we make that process easy, right? And so now we have signed up CWS, the county of Tulare. They're one of our main partners.
1: So cool.
0: We have a couple of other partners that we work with that we're super stoked to be able to serve. But ultimately what we're doing is we're getting real-time vetted needs going into Care Portal, into the system. And that way a church that we sign up knows that they're not getting taken advantage of and that this need is going to be met and it's going to make a difference, right? And so it's always the kid at the middle of the care, the center of care. And so when a Care Portal need comes in, it then gets sent out through Care Portal to our local churches that we have signed up. They get a narrative story about what's going on. They see how important it is that this need gets met. And oftentimes it's a simple need, right? It's a mattress, it's a bed, and maybe pots and pans. And it's often to either keep a family together, a bio family together, or in those circumstances when a kid has to be pulled from a family and they get a chance to go maybe stay with grandma, right? Well, grandma may not have a bed. And if there's not a bed to sleep in, the clock starts in California. And so what we want to do as the church is we want to make sure that we can meet the need quickly. But it's more than just the need, because the physical need is great. But this opens a doorway for churches to go and minister and to help families who are truly in a crisis. Right?
1: Well, it makes me smile. Care Portal, it's one of the most completely perfectly named aspects,
0: isn't it,
1: of anybody, because you're the conduit.
0: That's right.
1: And it's exactly right. I got to back up one thing. We were talking a little bit about the after-school programs, because
0: yeah.
1: I had to smile when you guys do a 7-on-7 football program.
0: I do.
1: Is that flag football?
0: It's touch football, but it is my little baby, yeah.
1: Well, it took me back because I went up through the Catholic school system,
0: okay,
1: and we played flag football.
0: Mm-hmm.
1: And I was like, oh my God, I remember those days.
0: Yes.
1: That's bonding without getting your butt kicked.
0: That's correct. And one of the reasons why we started that program, right, is because we noticed that in the after-school program, we get most of the kids. Through Care Portal, we can serve kids who are highly in need, right? The kids that we weren't being able to meet are these athletes, quote-unquote athletes, right? The ones that are busy. They got to go to practice. And these are often the ones who have high goals, right, and lofty goals. They're going to be playing in the NFL one day.
1: Maybe.
0: But oftentimes, you know the story, right? It's 1-2% that's going to make it into college, make it into the pros.
1: Exactly. What happens? What's plan B?
0: Exactly. And if they don't have plan B, they fall through the cracks. And so we started the 7-on-7 program as a tool to reach more kids, right, who need it. And through 7-on-7, through the game of football, you learn so many lessons that are applicable to the Bible, right, and to the gospel. But also, through 7-on-7, it gives us an opportunity to reach kids, right, who may not know about what it looks like to have true character. And so our goal is to help really boost their dreams and their goals to be able to play in college and go on to the NFL, but also to say, hey, what's plan B? And at the very end of it all, I want you to be ready to be a good husband and a good father one day.
1: I'm trying,
0: right? Because every single one of those 7-on-7 athletes is going to be one of those, right?
1: Character building is good.
0: Yep.
1: It is key. Now, you do a golf tournament every year.
0: We do.
1: Has it happened already? Or
0: we had our last one in Dinuba. And it was a huge success. And yeah, we are already planning for our next one.
1: And if somebody wants to play on that, they can go right to the website.
0: That's correct.
1: ReachingHigherTC.com.
0: Mm-hmm.
1: And make that happen.
0: Yep.
1: Now, I know that somebody listening right now might be thinking, you know what? I want to connect with that group. I want to help those guys. You must take volunteers.
0: We sure do. And we want to connect with you if you feel that way right now, because we understand too that there's kids need that connection. They need that role model to look forward to look up to. They need someone that they're going to look forward to seeing daily, right, or each week at minimum. And so, yeah, if you're interested in volunteering, what we like to say is everybody has a gift, everybody has a talent, and everybody has a hobby. We all have hobbies. Bring your hobby to Reaching Higher. If you like fishing, bring a couple fishing poles down to Reaching Higher, right, one of our sites, and teach kids how to cast. Teach kids how to tie a line, right? Whatever your hobby is, you can take that and do that at Reaching Higher for just 30 minutes to an hour each day or one day out of the week, and it will make a huge difference. And it's in those hobbies, doing the little stuff or teaching kids how to count, teaching them how to do some math, right? It's in the little stuff that then you can connect and get into the deeper stuff of what's really going on in their life.
1: And they take that with them, and they'll remember that.
0: They sure do.
1: And the difference you make is astronomical. Now, pastors, if you're listening, you can bring Reaching Higher to your church.
0: That's correct. Yeah.
1: We've already got it at Rise.
0: Rise is already killing it. They're doing an amazing job. But if you are ready to add Care Portal onto your list and to really mobilize your congregation in a way that you know for certain is going to make a difference,

0: and is going to be easy, then we would love to talk to you. Again, Care Portal is so simple. It is an app. We have an amazing staff who are ready to come out and train your congregation, and the needs are going to be ready for you to meet right away.
1: And we have to mention, if you're that other person that doesn't have the physical time, but you have resources, you can donate, for the love of God, reachinghighertc.com/donate.
0: Thank you.
1: You're fully funded through donations, right?
0: 100%. We are community-backed, right? We are only part of one grant, and that's tied to our after-school programs, but we are 100% backed by our community, our local churches, and our local businesses.
1: Just give me one story, if you would. One kid who you've touched and changed.
0: Sure. Let me tell you about Johnny. So Johnny is a student of ours from way back when I first started. He had multiple siblings who were a part of our program. Johnny is a first generation American, and has grown up in the States and watched his parents work extremely hard. And Reaching Higher is really the place that he had to go to get a meal after school and to meet mentors and to meet guys and families who really cared about him. Johnny was with us since he was a kindergarten student.
1: Wow.
0: And went all the way through till he was in high school. So we have a lot of years and a lot of time spent and invested in Johnny. Johnny could have gone multiple ways. And instead, Johnny graduated, he did extremely well in school, went on to college, and now has a full-time job. He volunteers at Tulare Community Church on Sundays in the sound department, running sound and doing our live stream. He is a completely different kid and had a completely different outlook on his life because he had volunteers at Reaching Higher who cared about him, who checked in on him, right? And he had the gospel presented to him every single week, if not daily, towards the end of his teen career. And he did an amazing job of also bringing kids under his wing in high school, bringing them to Reaching Higher, introducing them to Christ, introducing them to True Hope, keeping them on a path that brought them towards success. And now look at him. He's working and he's giving back to his community. He's serving. He's making this a better place to live for all.
1: Making a difference is amazing. There's just not enough empathy in the world. There certainly aren't enough people reaching out and trying to be mentors. And it just seems to me like you're kind of a little bit of all of it.
0: I hope so. Yeah.
1: Thanks for touching base with us, Ty. Did I miss anything?
0: I don't think so. Thanks so much for having us. We truly appreciate what you do for our community.
1: Well, down the line, about a year from now, can we touch base back, get you back in here and see what's new?
0: Of course. We'd love that.
1: Well, thank you, brother.
0: Thank you.
1: And this has been our public service program. We do it each and every week on all of our Momentum Broadcasting radio stations. I've been your host this week, Mike O'Neill, and we'll talk again. Thank you.
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2: Seacrest with you in Hollywood, ready to count down the 40 hottest songs on the last weekend of July. And today on the show, check in with Kevin Jonas, got Niall Horan on the rise with a hit from his new album, Dinner Party. Right now, number 40, let's do it. Why wait? Jason Derulo, Sexy For Me.
3: Jason.

out of here. Just getting started. Last week, the top three looked like this. Let me break it down for you quickly here. Zara Larsson at three. Tame Impala and Jenny at two with Dracula. And number one. New number one song, Homewrecker. All right, that was a week ago. Right now, Alex Warren is at 39. Ordinary. This is American Top 40. They say.

38. Want to send a big congratulations to Harry Styles. He broke a Guinness World Record for the longest run of concerts at London's Wembley Stadium. He played 12 sold-out shows, shattering the record previously held by Coldplay with 80,000 fans singing along. It's like this. It's

0: Harry Styles, as it was in AT40 Extra.
1: Coming up next,
0: Hans Zimmer, the only act from Germany on the countdown this week. Coming up with Ray, plus Justin Bieber with the first of his three hits next.
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0: Just a few hits into the countdown. 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So Justin Bieber released a surprise album of his live performance from Coachella with video he uploaded to YouTube, and fans feared it would only be up for a short time. But Bieber announced the other day that the full show will be on his channel permanently. 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

0: just wanna dive.
1: BTS and Swim down 10 to 36, our biggest fall of the week. So let's get to Ray, new single out with a collaborator whose work you probably know from very big movies. Hans Zimmer, an Academy Award-winning composer behind scores for the Dark Knight movies, Interstellar, F1, to name a few. He's never had a credited top 40 hit, but he did co-write a song that made it to the countdown back in 1994. Circle of Life by Elton John has featured in The Lion King. Now he's officially made it to the chart with Ray. 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

She'll be all right. 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She will save herself this time. 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

0: Golden Huntrix. That's number 34.
1: Coming up next.
0: All right, Niall Horan's coming up. He soars ahead 4. Pitbull falls off with I Love Miami, making room for our only debut. That is next.
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1: The new single from Martin Garrix and Ed Sheeran. It's called Repeat It. Actually, it's been in the works for over a decade, but back in 2014, Martin sent Ed an idea for a chord progression. Ed recorded some pop-leaning vocals, but the combo pushed the artist too far out of their comfort zone, so they put it on the shelf for a minute. Then at a festival in 2015, Martin played the song as part of his set list, and since it wasn't officially released, it became the stuff of legends, with fans looking high and low for the full track. And it wasn't until just a few months ago that they unveiled the song to the world. And everybody agrees, yeah, it was worth the wait, and it's good. Repeat It, 33.

out 4-31. Tastes so good. Niall Horan. Well, this weekend marks the end of the Dream Girl Tour for Maren Morris. She said that after 10 years on the road, she's taking a break. She plans to spend quality time with her son. Also wants to write more music in the studio and fulfill her dream of making music for a Broadway show. So there's a lot to look forward to from Maren Morris. And here's her number one hit from 2018, The Middle, Zed and Grey in 1840 Extra.

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1: We are inside the top 10. And this year's Sabre scored his first Grammy nomination for Best New Artist. But he just reached another major milestone as a musician. He's been invited to join the Recording Academy along with Lola Young and EJ, one of the voices of Huntrix. And he said he was extremely honored to join as part of the new class. And he's excited to be surrounded by artists he admires while supporting real musicianship and real songwriting. Here's a hit from a new Recording Academy member, Sabre, Homewrecker, number 7.

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1: Anything you want to hear, request it. 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Brett in Millington, New Jersey, says this one gets him pumped up for summer fun. I like it too. We Found Love, Rihanna, Calvin Harris, AT40 by request.

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1: We're 10 hits in on our way to number one. And earlier, told you about Harry Styles breaking a world record at Wembley Stadium, but Pitbull also recently shattered a record while performing in London. What was that one? I'll tell you in a sec. UConn, Justin Bieber, 30.

0: Justin Bieber, 30 on AT40. So back to Pitbull. When he played at a festival in London's Hyde Park the other day, he saw over 20,000 lookalikes cheering him on from the crowd who helped him make history. With an official count of 22,141 people, he set a Guinness World Record for the largest gathering of people wearing bold caps, dressed up like their favorite artist from 305, Mr. Worldwide. He's Mr. World Record now.
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Samba, Back to Friends, 28. All right, the new single from Olivia Rodrigo debuted at number one on the global charts, so it's no surprise it has the heat to land on the American Top 40 chart soon. It's called Stupid Song, and it continues the story told by the lead single, Drop Dead, about obsessing over a love interest to an all-consuming degree. This one could land on the charts any day now, so we're throwing it up at the breakout spot. Stupid Song.

0: never say.
1: Olivia Rodrigo, Stupid Song, American Top 40 breakout track. 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
9: 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It's our ride to number one. This

27. She did it again. And Zara has back-to-back hits on this countdown this weekend. 26 with a track she released back in 2015, Lush Life.

0: because it's his.
1: Bella Kay. I love it. I love it. I love it. At number 25, Ryan Seacrest here. Count him down. And the other day, country singer Megan Maroney played a show in Brooklyn, New York. And after she sang her song Beautiful Thing, she asked the crowd if they wanted to hear it twice in the same night. Benson Boone surprised the audience and joined her on stage to perform a duet of his own hit, also titled Beautiful Things. He was already in town preparing for his show at the same venue for the next day, so it felt like the perfect opportunity to have some fun with some beautiful songs. Here's the latest from Benson, The Time of My Life, 24.

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0: Well, Olivia Dean just ahead with her double platinum single, and Gracie Abrams and Malcolm Todd both move up a spot. Stick around.
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3: Now, Pink Panthers is ready to explore her creativity outside the world of music by making the move to the big screen. She's joined the cast of a new project by Daniels, who you may know as the directing team behind the Oscar-winning Everything Everywhere All at Once. The movie is a total secret for now, but we'll let you know more details when we get them. Now, you got Pink Panthers with Zara Larsson stateside. It's at number 5.

Olivia Dean. So Easy, the fourth biggest song on American Top 40, and we are getting closer to the top. And this next artist is on track to have one of the biggest tours of the entire year. He just extended his trip with 12 more shows in Japan set for next year. But putting a show on at this scale was all part of the plan, because he said his new songs were meant to be heard and felt live. And Bruno Mars couldn't wait to get on stage to sing this one. Risk It All, number 3. For just a

0: up 3 to number 3 on AT40. So, we already heard Somber with last week's number 1 way back at number 7, which means a new challenger is fighting it out for the top spot. We'll find out who has the biggest song in the USA when we reveal the top 2 in just a sec.
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0: can't get out of it.
1: Malcolm Todd, earrings, 23. Here's the first of a pair of hits this weekend from Olivia Dean. Man, I need 22.

Olivia Dean, 22 on AT40. And we're just outside the top 20. And Gracie Abrams served as the opening act for Taylor Swift on the Eras Tour from 2023 to 2024. And while they traveled the world, Gracie heard some valuable songwriting advice. She said the most important lesson she learned from Taylor is to never stop writing. And anytime she was going through something emotional, she'd pick up a pen and write everything down. And that practice helped her process her feelings and create songs like this, Hit the Wall, AT 4021.

Gracie Abrams at 21 there. Brontë Fall says her new single, Invited, is a metaphor for her own life as she reflects on finally achieving her dreams. She said that for too long, she was afraid to be the front woman because she always felt like she fit in better behind the scene. Now she's proud of herself for putting it all out there, and this one could land on the chart real soon. Invited, an American Top 40 on The Verge.

0: is by Bronte Fall. It's new music. It's got real heat and momentum. It's called Invited, and it's on the verge of making this countdown.
1: Coming up next,
0: we're going to check in with Kevin Jonas. Talk about his new solo single. Got Dominic Fike scoring his first top 20 hit with Mona Lisa in 2023, thanks to this.
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Before we hit 20, let's slide a little request on from Roland. So Roland's in Escondido, California. And I got Travis in Powell, Tennessee, both wanting Madonna and Sabrina. Done. Roland, Travis, bring your love on for you. Sabrina.

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1: That's by request for Roland listening in Southern California. And my guy Travis listening in Tennessee. They both went to AmericanTop40.com to request that song. You can too. You could also leave us a talk back inside the iHeartRadio app. That's a super cool way to do it. And I get your voice. I play it back here on the show. Just tap the red microphone. 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

Time Band, which spent 4 weeks on top. 1975 was the year. We'll find out if this one can make the climb too. Ever Since You Left Me, French Montana, Max B, Remy Ma. It's an American Top 40.

Teddy Swims, 19, Mr. Know-It-All. All right, let's talk about French Montana for a second. French last hit our chart in 2020 with a song called Writing on the Wall, but he has a new single out that could earn him a spot on the countdown. His latest is called Ever Since You Left Me, and it heavily samples That's the Way I Like It by Casey and the Sunshine.

0: Kehlani Folded, number 18 on AT40.
1: Coming up next.
0: Hey, Sabrina Carpenter holds her place on the chart with her latest. We'll play it for you. Plus, another one of three hits for Justin Bieber. Up a couple more straight ahead.
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1: We've only got the top two left to go, but let me throw in this request for Danny. So my guy Danny lives in Brooklyn, New York, on Z100, wants some Teddy Swims. You got it, bro. Lose control.

0: Control, Teddy Swims. For Danny, listening to American Top 40 on Z100 out of New York City. 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And I'll play your voice back on the show. 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
1: We are inside the top 20. And the Jonas Brothers are in the studio working on their next album. 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We'll hear from Kevin about his new single, After 17, One Republic Needs Your Love.

1840, that's 17 from One Republic. Seacrest with you. Now, Kevin Jonas, brothers Nick and Joe both have released solo albums in the past, but it wasn't until last year that he launched a solo career of his own. Talk about Kevin. He just unveiled his second single titled Little Things. Here's a taste. Hey.

0: after changing about 2 months later, and I've had it since August of last year. So we've been working on a project for a bit and, you know, just writing and recording songs, and the team that did changing did this one and just really fell in love with it and reworked it a little bit. But yeah, I'm really happy it's out.
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1: 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And Ella Langley has a 4 million seller coming up next.

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1: We are up to 14 on the countdown. And Alex Warren has collaborated with a bunch of other artists like Jelly Roll, Luke Combs. But he said that his team up with Rosé helped him learn a very important lesson. While they were taking promo photos, she asked Alex, "What's your side?" And he didn't understand what she meant. So she explained that everyone has a side that looks their best. And she helped him figure his out. But songs like this sound and look good from every angle. Fever Dream 14.

X1 at 14. This is Seacrest here and up to Ella Langley. Got a distinct style with her music, but she's also known for her signature bangs. And she said she has the weather to thank for her famous hair. She used to wear a cowboy hat when she performed, but one night the wind was too strong, so she took her hat off and decided to give herself a haircut right before going on stage. She said it looked, quote, pretty bad, and she was set to shoot her album cover a few days later. So she had her hairstylist clean it up, but she had to commit to the bangs, and then her career took off. Some good music helping out too, right? Choosing Texas, Ella, 13. Just when

an American Top 40 on the Verge track, Shimmer. We are just a few hits away from the top 10. And American Girls by Harry Styles is a song about love, but Harry says that if you take a closer look, it's actually about loneliness. He watched his three closest friends get married around the same time, and at first he thought, I'm single. I get to have all the fun. But then he realized the magic his friends had found by making a commitment to the right person and being vulnerable with someone as they built a life together. Here he is, Harry Styles, American Girls, 12.

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8: 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Dave and Jimmy waking you up every morning there. 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Flowers, Miley Cyrus, Calvin, this is all you. 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
6: This is

pop star, and she's using her success to inspire the next generation of women. She's performing all over the world with an entirely female team because she wants fans to see, from the stage production to behind the scenes, women can do it all. And she just released a remix album titled Girls Trip, featuring reworks of her songs with other women artists, which includes a new version of her song here at number 2. It's Zara Larsson, Midnight Sun, on 1840.

number two, Midnight Sun from Zara Larsson. So that leaves us with number one. And this song at the top was a hit track as soon as it got released. But it wasn't until a singer from a K-pop group hopped on a remix that it became the biggest single of his career. Fans had suspicions about the team-up long before the official announcement, when this next artist was spotted wearing a t-shirt of his collaborator, just because he's a big fan himself. And when the vocals of a Blackpink member made it to the track, it rose through the countdown to become our new number one song. It's Dracula by Tame Impala featuring Jenny. The new number one song on American Top 40.

0: Congratulations, Tame Impala Jenny, with our new number one song, Dracula, after it spent 24 weeks on the chart. Way to go. So that's it. That's the rundown this weekend. Next time we do it, it's a new month, brand new chart. And as always, it's anybody's guess who will fill those 40 spots. Can't wait to do it again with you. In the meantime, I'll look for you on the Wheel of Fortune every weeknight. Check your local listings. And until then, take good care.
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Malcolm Todd and Earrings. Back to that rumor I alluded to a moment ago. So the rumor is that coming up tomorrow, whether it's with Jennifer Grant, with Randy Hendricks, at some point tomorrow, we have more tickets to see YG, the Gentlemen's Club Tour at Save Mart Center in Fresno, November 1st. You know, they went on sale Friday. We gave you a chance to win some then. But enough of you letting us know that you wanted the tickets, you just didn't get a chance to win them. So again, it is just a rumor, a solid rumor at that. 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

0: Hits 104.9, the Valley's number one at music station. Benson Boone and the Time of My Life. All right, so we played Justin Bieber, Speed Demon. Love that one. But what are the three fastest land animals on planet Earth? I did a little checking. Factanimal.com, the site where I got this information. The gazelle clocks in at about 50 miles per hour, topped by the pronghorn. Never seen one of those at Fresno Chaffee Zoo. About 62 miles per hour. And maybe you guessed this one. The cheetah at 65 miles per hour. The fastest land animal on planet Earth. Although, I actually tie that speed when someone says, hey, it's lunchtime, come and get it.
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1: 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Malcolm Todd and Earring. So about that rumor I kind of alluded to a moment ago. First, the facts. 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Another fact, we gave you a chance to win tickets as they went on sale Friday. Now, here's the rumor part, but I've heard this behind so many closed doors this past week, I gotta think this is actually true. Another chance to win tickets in case you didn't win them last week, coming up sometime tomorrow. Now, is that going to be with Jennifer Grant? Is it going to be with Randy Hendrix? That I don't know. But if you want them, make sure you're locked in all day long tomorrow to Hits 104.9.
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on the Valley's number one music station, Somber and My Body Isn't Ready. That's just about going to do it for me. Randy Hendricks popping in just a few short minutes. 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